A very good morning to everyone who's tuned in. Time now for the news headlines at this hour. Prime Minister Narendra Modi to hold talks with Swiss President Guy Parmelin in New Delhi today. Union Minister Sarbananda Sonowal to flag off first international cargo voyage from Dibrugarh in Assam this morning. Minister of Personnel, Public Grievances and Pensions Dr. Jitendra Singh to chair the 17th Pension Adalat in New Delhi today. Ministry of Personnel, Public Grievances and Pensions informs that 897 long-pending grievances of super senior pensioners and family pensioners to be taken up for redressal. In Uttar Pradesh, amid rising water levels in the Gomti River, the Lucknow District Administration intensifies relief and rescue operations. IMD forecasts heavy rainfall in Karnataka, Kerala, Tamil Nadu and Puducherry today. India and Canada to start fifth round of negotiations for their proposed Comprehensive Economic Partnership Agreement in Ottawa today. Flavio Bolsonaro beats Lula in the first round. Brazil election heads to October 25 runoff. Fly Dubai flight's Omani co-pilot tried to crash aircraft in Saudi desert after hijack attempt foiled. SpaceX and Tesla CEO Elon confirms that the company's artificial intelligence arm, SpaceX XAI Artificial Intelligence, will be renamed SpaceX SI Super Intelligence. And from the world of sports, India signs off with 85 medals after gold rush in cricket, hockey and kabaddi at Asian Games 2026 in Japan. Those were the news headlines. Do stay tuned in for the Matchless Music Hour, up in just a few seconds.

Just another Manic Monday. Hey, hello, hi, and welcome to Akash Bani FM Rainbow 102.6 Musically Yours. My name's Pooja Anand, and this is the Matchless Music Hour with some matchless songs I have for you collected that I'm going to be playing for you for the next 1 hour. So sit back, relax. I know you won't have the chance to do that. I know the weekend was long. It was just about amazing. So many holidays all together, and everyone was just about running across Delhi and outside Delhi, actually. Well, you had more of a jammed up experience, I'm sure, all across wherever you went. Well, the situation is really bad today. So if you're planning to go out anywhere, just about your office or to meet friends, well, try and take a lot of time on your hands, because yes, the roads are jam packed. There is utter chaos and the traffic jams are through the roof. So I know, no pressure. Who feels the pressure? I didn't feel it while I took 1.5 hours to reach complete a journey of, let's say, 12 kilometers. But no pressure, like they say. Just no pressure.

pressure. Well, at the moment, if you're feeling that and wondering when will you reach your workplace, then hey, you should have left earlier than usual. Lots of people are coming back from out of station, lots of chaos, lots of traffic, and everyone seems to be headed somewhere, but they're reaching nowhere. That's the kind of a feeling that you get once you're on the road. I know, nowadays things have changed, you know. Everyone wants to take a holiday, they just take it holiday. It's not like you need to plan or you need to wait for a special occasion. And, you know, we try and fix a long weekend into the time when we can take a leave, and then we get an excuse which comes out perfect when we see that the long weekend's coming up. We just take two or three leaves in the first few days, and then we've got a long week's holidays set up for us. And that's what happens. The willingness to travel is kind of there. But, you know, they, like everyone seems to say, that we don't need a reason to book a trip. We just go, you know. So we no longer need an occasion.

maybe we also need to rethink when we travel, because the point of going to the hills is to come back with some freshness in your lungs. You're breathing easy, you're enjoying the weather, the slower morning, that coffee cup, sitting on the hillside, enjoying the weather and stuff, and peace. But instead, you're stuck in traffic jams for kilometers after kilometers, 5 hours turn to 6 to 7. Well, you're paying 4 times to 5 times the hotel pricing. And half the holiday is spent either looking at the car behind you or in front of you. And yes, like they say, we don't need a reason to travel. Then we should not wait for that long weekend either, should we? I guess lots of us realized in this past week, we need to take a break just because you want to take a break. But if you want to do that, go ahead and do it when nobody else is planning to do the same. You want to take a holiday? Go ahead and take one. Don't wait for that long weekend when everyone seems to get the same idea and wants to go out of station. Lots of people coming back to Delhi today. And of course, the roads are clogged with traffic. Wherever you turn, there's some car or the other parked, creating chaos on the roads. So if you're out there on the roads, remember, keep patience, keep that smile. And yes, turn the volume high, because it's time now for that Hindi track for the day. A track that will make you feel so beautiful, because here we get Runa Leela from the movie Karonda. Tumhe Ho Na Ho, gorgeous track. Enjoy it.

and an absolutely gorgeous track from the movie Garonda, which came way back in 1977. Yes, this Hindi drama, typical drama film, was produced and directed by Bheem Sen. The film is kind of woven around the housing problem in the city of Mumbai. Okay, it was, of course, taken from this story by Shankar Shesh, and the screenplay and dialogues were written by Gulzar and Bhushan Banmali. Well, the fact is that this movie did star Amol Palekar, Zarina Wahab, Sriram Lagu and Jalal Agha. What a movie. The music director for the film is Jaydev, and his songs were spectacular. The singers, who else? Runa Leela and Bhupinder Da. Well, Ek Hai Akela Is Shehar Mein. What a gorgeous track that one is. Ya Do Diwane Is Shehar Mein. Remember that song? That was a duet between Bhupinder and Runa Leela. Well, that's the kind of music that we are looking at. You want to listen to the rest of the songs? You better do, because these are beautiful, these ones. Well, the 25th Filmfare Awards did get this film 6 nominations, but... Lagu, actually right, Sriram Lagu won the 1978 Filmfare Award for the Best Supporting Actor for this film. And Gulzar Saab, the Filmfare Award for the Best Lyricist for the song Do Diwane. A beautiful movie all about the housing problem in Mumbai. To a young couple who are caught in that net, and what happens to them, their life, how it takes a turn. That's the whole story about. Simple movies, simple times. This is the Matchless Music Hour.

You drive me crazy. Well, something else is driving us crazy, and that is a little question. Okay, when was the last time you actually stopped and actually noticed the wildlife around you? I know I'm not asking you to go look for a tiger in your neighborhood or maybe a leopard, but maybe it was just a bird sitting on your balcony. Remember that gorgeous sparrows that we used to see all around? A butterfly in the garden? That jugnu? Or even a squirrel making a confident appearance on your balcony or in your garden? World Wildlife Week is celebrated in India from the October 2nd to the 8th. And it's a wonderful reminder that wildlife isn't something that exists only in forests, documentaries or zoos. It's all around us, and our everyday choices can make a difference. So this week, try something simple. Spend a few minutes outdoors. Notice the birds around you. Keep some water for them during these hot days. Avoid littering and give animals the space they need. You know, everyone loves to go on a jungle safari. And nowadays, it seems like spotting a tiger and shoving your camera into his face is seemingly so passé. Don't do that. If he's respecting his distance, you respect yours. Give him the space that he needs, he commands, and he deserves. Okay. Fun challenge for all of you. Next time you're out, count how many different birds, insects or animals you can spot. No apps, no fancy equipment, just your eyes and a little curiosity. Wildlife Week is really about learning to share our world with the creatures we sometimes forget are our neighbors too. So look around, listen carefully, and maybe let nature surprise you today. Keep the wild, wild. And maybe tomorrow morning when you hear those birds singing, you will appreciate how lucky we are.

Jethro Tull out there with Bungle in the Jungle. Coming up, this gorgeous track from the movie Zehreela Insaan. This is Asha Bhosle. Enjoy.

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Rishi Kapoor, Neetu Singh, Moushami Chatterjee, Pran were the mainstays of this movie. A movie which was so different that if you've not seen it, you have to see it to believe it. It was, of course, released way back in 1974. The music directors, who else but R.D. Burman. It did not have the kind of a success because, Rishi Kapoor had just had debuted in that movie Bobby in 1973, which was so massively amazing. He had that typical chocolate boy, lover boy image, and here he comes with a complete negative role, and people just couldn't take it. But even though that film fell, remember that song "O Hansini" sung by Kishore Kumar? It became an iconic hit and remains even so famous today, being played over and over time. This song was not played so many times, so I just had to share it with you. "Ye Silsila" by Asha Ji. What a song this one was. Hope you're enjoying it. You're loving the show. And if you are, then do give me a thumbs up. Our WhatsApp number remains the same. 9868107070. 9868107070. And on the popular request of so many people who say, you did start playing Sledgehammer. What happened to it? Well, here it is. To all those of you stuck in a traffic jam who are feeling the pressure today, this too shall pass.

0: and each kiss an inspiration.
1: Nat King Cole with that gorgeous track Stardust. Okay, when you hear the word home, you probably picture something very personal. Maybe it's the house you grew up in, your current apartment, your parents' home, or the place where you just feel everything is so familiar. But for billions of people around the world, having a home just doesn't mean that it's a safe or adequate place to live. Today is World Habitat Day, observed by the United Nations on the first Monday of October. And the 2026 theme is Educate Housing for All. Well, here's the scale of the challenge. The UN estimates that more than 3 billion people don't have access to adequate housing, while more than 1.1 billion people live in informal settlements. But what is adequate housing? It's not just four walls and a roof. It means access to clean water, sanitation, electricity, safety, secure tenure, transport, essential services. Means something where someone can live and actually build a stable life, right? Well, that's becoming kind of more important with the way the cities are growing. The challenge for modern cities isn't simply building taller buildings or expanding outwards. It's making sure that the people who keep those cities running can actually afford to live in them. Because a city can have incredible infrastructure, latest technology, beautiful skylines. But if there isn't a safe and affordable place to call home, something fundamental is missing. So World Habitat Day, that is today, is really a reminder that housing isn't just a real estate issue. It's about dignity, opportunity and belonging. And perhaps that's the simplest definition of a successful city. Not just impressive and amazing and shiny it looks from above, but how well

definition of a successful city. Not just impressive and amazing and shiny it looks from above, but how well the people living in it are able to live.

amazing track from the movie Jhoota Kahin Ka, released way back in 1979. Did you see this movie? Have you seen it? Well, let us know about it. Which movies are you enjoying? Well, I know you're enjoying the show. You're loving the music. I'm getting so many messages saying the same. I'm so happy about it. That yes, there are times when we can play tracks that make you feel, oh, very cool. And if that's exactly what you're feeling, then you know there's nothing called tension, stress, and going crazy about it. You know, whatever will happen, will happen. You just can't change things, can you? You have to take things in your stride. And today is exactly what's happening. Taking things in your stride. Well, yes, if you feel you have the time, then hey, tonight, look up. That tiny dot you see moving across the sky, well, it might be a satellite traveling through Earth at roughly 28,000 kilometers per hour. Yes, humans somehow look at the night sky and thought, let's go there. That curiosity is exactly what the World Space Week, celebrated from 4th of October to the 10th, is all about. And there's a particular exciting theme this year, and that is Rocket Revolution. The theme looks at how rapidly launch technology is changing, with reusable rockets, private companies and universities, and new space agencies making access to space kinda increasingly possible. You never know. The date, October 4th, is significant too. On October 4th, 1957, the Soviet Union actually launched the Sputnik 1. Remember that? The first human-made satellite to orbit Earth? That tiny satellite basically announced humanity had entered the space age. Well, fast forward almost 70 years and space isn't about astronauts planting flags anymore. Satellites help with weather forecasting, navigation, communications, disaster monitoring and observing our changing planet. And the really interesting question now is, where do we go next? The moon? Mars? Asteroids? Well, maybe one day, rather further than we actually dare to imagine. We never know where we may go. And here's the fun part. Every generation looks at space and thinks the previous generation was incredibly advanced. Someone in 1957 looked at Sputnik and thought, the future has arrived. Someone today looks at reusable rockets and thinks, the future has arrived. And maybe 100 years from now, someone will look back at us and laugh at how excited we were about reaching Mars. That, my dearies, is the beauty of space exploration. It's not just about discovering what's out there. It's about discovering what we are capable of becoming. So this World Space Week, look up, because the universe is enormous. And apparently, humanity has decided that's an invitation.

Well, whether to the moon or back, one thing is for sure, we are going to be having a hectic week this week. Everyone seems to be rushing around. But I'll be back taking our leave now, very soon at 12 noon with Play It Cool. Thank you so much to all those of you who love the show, love the songs. Dolly, thank you so much. A big thank you going out also to Rollin. And this one's coming in from Tumpa, Paul from New Delhi itself. And a very good morning and thank you going out to Indu. Thank you so much, my dear Indu. Dolly, thank you so much for telling me that you've been enjoying and loving the music. Vijay, thank you so much for tuning in. And for all those of you, if you're missing me and wanting more music, I'll be back very soon at 12 noon. Don't go anywhere because Akriti is here with her special brand of music. Enjoy. You've been tuned in to the Matchless Music Hour with me, Pooja Anand.

A very good afternoon to everyone who's tuned in. Time now for the news headlines at this hour. Prime Minister Narendra Modi holding bilateral talks with Swiss President Guy Parmelin in New Delhi to review bilateral cooperation across wide range of areas, including trade and investment, people-to-people contact. India-Switzerland ties to grow stronger, says Swiss President Parmelin. Union Finance Minister Nirmala Sitharaman says US-India trade deal negotiations are underway. In Uttar Pradesh, amid rising water levels in the Gomti River, the Lucknow District Administration intensifies relief and rescue operations. India and Canada to start the fifth round of negotiations for the proposed Comprehensive Economic Partnership Agreement in Ottawa today. U.S. military strike suspected drug smuggling boat in Caribbean, 4 killed. IMD forecasts heavy rainfall in Karnataka, Kerala, Tamil Nadu and Puducherry today. Flavio Bolsonaro beats Lula in first round of presidential election. Next round on October 25th. And from the world of sports, India signs off with 85 medals after gold rush in cricket, hockey and kabaddi at Asian Games 2026 in Japan. Those were the news headlines. Do stay tuned in for the Play It Cool show.

Take this feeling and bottle up the moment. That's the song that was being played for saying hello and good afternoon to all those of you tuned in. This is Akashvani FM Rainbow 102.6, musically yours. My name's Pooja Anand. This is the Play It Cool show. That's right, Play It Cool, the place where you get to listen to all your favorite tracks, or one after the other. All the latest ones coming to you your way. Songs like Unsure, Hollow, Palomonia. Palomina, I know what was I saying. Love Song by Justin Bieber. I do have Sabrina Carpenter, Olivia Dean, and so much more. All in store for your listening pleasure. So turn the volume high, don't touch it anyway, because we're going to be grooving it on.

Okay, to all those of you who were traveling this weekend, yay, yippee, but the fact is, I'm sure you were caught in some traffic jam or the other. That's right, I guess we as people and everyday people, we try and take each and every possibility we get to take a break. And then we like to head out to the hills where it's cooler, much cooler. But the traffic there was crazy. It still is, apparently. Lots of people who are coming back were caught in different jams. Sorry for that. I guess it just happens.

That's right, we did it. Well, thank you so much for all those messages you've been pouring in, telling us how they got caught in the morning jams. But right now, when they're out on the roads, yes, the traffic is heavy, but nevertheless, it's moving. 9868107070 is our number. What all have you been doing this weekend? Did you go out? Were you indoors? Did you spend the time watching movies or spend some time with your friends and family? Whatever you did, do share with us. It'll be so much fun. Well, we pretended to go out and spent the whole day just lounging around watching a good movie and ordering in food, and yes, celebrating and making it happen as if we'd walked into a restaurant and had food booked and laid out on the table, even though we'd done it ourselves. But it was so much fun, and watched back-to-back two movies which were our favorites. We'd been putting it off for so long, and that was a perfect weekend. Well, that's what happens when sometimes you just about take a break from life. And if you've been taking a break from life or you're needing one, tell us about it. It's good fun to share things with all of you. Coming up on the other side, this short little break.

lovely track there. And if you've enjoyed it, give us a thumbs up. Our number remains the same, 9868107070. Well, I've got songs which we'll be playing nonstop for you, because these are the shows where we bring to you songs which are your favorites. One after the other, the latest tracks. Trust me, you're all your favorites right here.

Loved that track. I know about you, but I just simply loved it. Well, I went walking abhi a little while ago between my shows, and trust me, it was so hot. It is so hot outside today. The current temperature in Delhi, it supposedly is 34 degrees. Sunny, yes, very sunny, but it feels somehow like 37 degrees and above. Trust me, it's not like any of the cool weather we had a little while back when it was raining. Hopefully, there's some rain by the end of the week, but till then, the temperature is going to stay high during the day. So do remember to wear your cottons and carry your cool water bottles. But in the night, they say that it may reach somewhere around 22 degrees Celsius Wednesday onwards. Well, we can keep our fingers crossed and hope for some cool weather soon. Well, the festivities, the Diwali season is about to come, and we were hoping some cool weather happening before that. But I don't know if it's going to happen anytime soon or not. At the moment, something's happening right here, and that is a love song coming right up by Justin Bieber, only for your listening pleasure.

That was Justin Bieber for your listening pleasure. Well, thank you so much to those of you who sent in our messages telling us that you've been up to so much this weekend. And this is Shruti telling us that this was a fun time we had, was when everywhere it seemed to be so crowded, we just took all the food and packed up our cold drinks and went to our terrace. And we had a blast with some good music playing. Well, our neighbors also joined us and it turned out to be a great time altogether, with the bonds being made and connections being made, which we thought would never have been possible. Nice. Well, that was a cool thing to do, Shruti. Well, at the moment, this is Rohan saying, you know what, I headed off to Mussoorie thinking it'll be so nice and cool. And yes, the mausam would be awesome. And I left on Thursday morning itself. But yes, the traffic was crazy. And trust me, it was just not worth it. Even though the mausam was great, the drive was good. Of course, if you count all the traffic jams I encountered and all the times that we were just so irritated, just standing on the side of the road because it was so crowded, we just couldn't move. But otherwise, the trip was good. Okay, do I sense a touch of sarcasm in that? But if you had a good trip, then it was, I'm sure, worth it. But next time, make sure you're going in to the hills when you don't have a long weekend. Trust me, that's the best time to go.

0: Well, something else I'm waiting for during the winters is the sound and light shows that happen at the different monuments across Delhi, be it the Red Fort, Old Fort or Qutub Minar. Trust me, they're worth a watch. They are stunning. Even if you're traveling out of the city, going out to maybe Chittorgarh or to nearby Jaipur, do try and catch in the sound and light shows. They are spectacular and beautiful and bring to you a little bit of the history of the palaces and the forts that are there. They are magnificent and it's a pleasure to watch them. Well, apart from that, you can also do something very simple, and that is take a walk in a beautiful city called Delhi. Yes, but do try and stay on the sidewalks and not on the road, as it becomes really dangerous when we have rowdy drivers. Sometimes it does happen that you encounter some drivers which are just not worth it. Do take any kind of, interaction with. So just try and drive safe and stay safe when you're out on the roads. Trust me, it always pays to stop at a red light or to follow traffic rules. This is for your own safety and, yes, for your own mental peace.
1: Oh boy.

0: Thank you, man.
1: Thank you, Carlos.
2: Ooh, that was nice. Michael Jackson with that track, Whatever Happens. And he actually thanks Carlos Santana. That's right. That's who he was thanking at the end of the song. You know, this song, which is all about being there for each other, whatever the situation may be, don't let go of my hand, whatever happens, is released from in that album Invincible 2001 by Michael Jackson. Well, that's where this track was featured. And it has this distinctive Latin pop style and this electric guitar solo by who other than Carlos Santana. That's right. That's who it was who was playing. And, you know, that Spanish style that weaves through the track somehow. And at the end of the song, he actually thanks Michael Jackson for letting him play, but Michael turns around and says, thank you, Carlos. And what a way it was. That was the way it happens with a song called Whatever Happens. And when two legends come together, we say magic happens if nothing else does. Well, that was, of course, Whatever Happens by Michael Jackson. At the moment, this is Joe Jonas with Heart by Heart. But before that, thank you so much to all those who have been messaging in. Our M. Rajkumar from Trichy, Tamil Nadu, thank you so much for enjoying the show and loving the music. Big thank yous going out to Rollin, Hitendra, and I have Indu, Dolly, and of course, this one's coming away from Rajkumar. Thank you so much to all those of you enjoying the show and loving the music and appreciating the music that we're playing for you. Well, this is the place where you get to listen to just one teeny weeny break, and then we have music all around, because this is Akashvani FM Rainbow 102.6, musically yours. Where else can you get such amazing Western music one track after the other? But here, only on the Play It Cool show with me, Pooja Anand.

I'm always here, so don't be a stranger. Call me when you break up. You know, we think this song is all about romantic partners, but on the contrary, Selena Gomez, that is, explained that Call Me When You Break Up is actually about a best friend. That's right. She clarified that the track is about losing touch when a friend enters a relationship and wanting that friendship back. That song is all about that. So if you've got a friend out there who you feel has lost contact somewhere along the way, go ahead and reach out. You know, we always keep thinking that that call will come and that phone will ring. And once it does ring, we will pick up and say hello and everything will go back to normal. It definitely will. But why do you wait for that phone to ring, and why don't you pick up that call and yes, say hello first? Go ahead and call that friend you've lost somewhere. Maybe they're just waiting for you, or maybe they're just going through a tough time and have not had the time to genuinely reach out, just wanting to be in touch but not being able to. Think about that. We always keep thinking that maybe the other person's too busy, forgotten about us, doesn't need to, you know, need us anymore in their lives. But you never know what the situation truly is. Well, I had lost contact with a friend very recently, and I had not called her for quite some time. And after her birthday, I guess, it had nearly been quite a few months. And I was like, why didn't she call? But then one day when I just picked up the phone and called, she was going through a bad time, a really bad time. She recently lost her mother. And well, that was after we got in touch. But I wish I'd called sooner. Well, this happens. But we went back to where we were. Right in the beginning, that's how friendship works. You forgive, you forget, you move on, and you know you're there for each other. That's what makes a difference. Stay close, stay in touch. Because yes, we are friends forever. Play It Cool Show, only on FM Rainbow.

0: Okay, we got something special coming up for you. That's right. In the show that starts with Akriti, she's brought on a guest with her. Yes, someone special is going to be talking about terrace farming, terrace gardening.
1: Hi.
0: Hi. Hi, Kishi. How are you doing?
1: I'm very well. How are you?
0: Well, we're looking forward to chatting with you all about gardens and plants and flowers and making our lives, what do I say, blissfully beautiful?
1: And I'm excited to talk about them too.
0: Well, we're looking forward to talk to Kishu very soon. So don't go anywhere. Stay close. Stay tuned. I've been with you for the past 1 hour on the Plate Cool Show. We'll be back on Friday evening today. So catch me then. This is me, Pooja Anand, saying you've been tuned into Akashvani FM Rainbow 102.6. Musically yours. See ya. Have a great day. And yes, remember to keep smiling throughout the week.

Good evening. This is Akashwani. This hour's news headlines will be read to you by Utkarsh Sharan. Prime Minister Narendra Modi holds bilateral talks with Swiss President Guy Parmelin in New Delhi, says India and Switzerland will work together to boost trade, investment and develop trusted supply chains for the world. India and Switzerland ink several agreements to promote cooperation in transportation technologies, mobility systems and infrastructure. Supreme Court says no approval was given for changes to Form 6 during SIR. Finance Minister Nirmala Sitharaman hails India-EU free trade deal, says it reflects India's approach to negotiating and finalizing trade agreements. Defence Minister to launch Fleet Support Ship 1, lay keel of Fleet Support Ship 5, inaugurate upgraded slipway and Goliath crane at Visakhapatnam. President Draupadi Murmu appoints Chief Justices of Gujarat, Delhi and Telangana High Courts as judges of the Supreme Court. 2026 Nobel Prize in Physiology or Medicine awarded to Carl Disrup, Peter Hegemann, George Nagel for optogenetics discoveries. Delhi CM Rekha Gupta launches cashless medical facilities for Delhi Jal Board pensioners under Seva Sankalp Abhiyan. NCW directs states UTs to ensure safety of women passengers in app-based transport. Punjab and Haryana High Court orders CBI probe into ED allegations of corruption against Punjab Chief Minister's office. Tamil Nadu to hold by-elections in Dharmapuram, Madurantakam tomorrow. Project Cheetah marks milestones as Indian-born cheetah gives birth to 5 cubs. Cheetah population in India rose to 60, including 41 Indian-born cheetahs. Indian and West Indies teams fined for slow over rates in third ODI. 5-match T20 series between the two countries to begin from tomorrow. That concludes this hour's news bulletin.

Apologies, dear listeners. It turns out that that wasn't exactly eagles and horses, the two things that just scream America and cowboys. It was Falling Out of Love by John Denver, of course. The romance and sentiment of rural America, after all, comes in many shapes and sizes. So, here's a bit of that old nostalgia with The King of Oak Street by Kenny Rogers.

One of the best things about country music is that it's not just heartbreaks and nostalgia, but also hope for the future, even in not-so-good times. Like in our next song, Peace in the Valley by Johnny Cash.

so weary, but I must go along till the Lord comes and calls me away. Oh yes, well, the morning's so bright, and the Lamb is the light, and the night is as black

The adventure has just begun, but even a careful romantic life has ups and downs. And so, allow us to interrupt this wonderful ride with a short break.

Romance in country music is not just about loss and recovery or even adventure. Sometimes it's also about the beauty right next to you, being the better half of your life. And so, here's a rather lovely song by Eddie Rabbit, Step by Step.

Music is a funny thing. One moment the songs will be about stories and experiences from the American heartland, and the next you'll have a fresh face that isn't even an American or a country artist writing incredible music for the genre. So coming up is something fresh, Heaven Butterflies, a blend of country and folk by Jacob Collier, a relatively new folk artist from the UK.

fun with your folks, living in the moment, and not caring about tomorrow are all well and good. But sometimes, something or someone are worth an eternity of your time. On that note, here's Forever, another folk and country blend by Noah Kane.

The evening is still young, and there's more country music coming your way to do a little jig on. So here's Something Upbeat, Up All Night by James Bay and the Lumineers.

It's been all men featured in the song so far, but that isn't to say women aren't a big part of country. Dolly Parton, who sadly left us earlier this year, was one of country's biggest faces, and we give you one of her masterpieces. It's My Time.

Speaking of women and legends, we still have one walking among us. And we have just the song from her. That just is the true spirit of country music. We give you Texas When I Die by Tanya Tucker.

The thing about legends, especially in music, is just that you find them in the most unexpected of places sometimes. And so it is with our next song, which is Guy for That by, wait for it, Post Malone and Luke Combs. Here we go.

We have had old legends and new unfamiliar faces. But what if we had old unfamiliar faces? Sometimes masterpieces escape the notice of big crowds, but we're here to give you the full experience. Here, near the end, is Honky Tonkin's What I Do Best by Marty Stewart.

And with that, it is time, dear listeners. But there will be more Western music, English music for you, waiting at 10 o'clock with Rainbow Showcase, where we will be featuring the Rolling Stones. For now, we leave you with Singing the Blues by Anne Murray. This has been 102.6 Akashvani Rainbow's Country Carnival. Anutkar Sharan signs off. Goodbye.

Good evening. This is Akashwani. This hour's news headlines will be read to you by Utkarsh Sharan. India and Switzerland signed 5 pacts to strengthen cooperation in transport technology, infrastructure and mobility, identify new avenues for defense cooperation, and deepen collaboration in nuclear energy. External Affairs Minister Dr. S. Jaishankar says, India's multi-alignment approach enables engagement with major global powers, including US, Russia, and China. First cargo vessel since independence sails from Assam to Bangladesh via Brahmaputra, reviving international trade route after 80 years. West Bengal to get 4 new airports in 2 years to strengthen regional air connectivity as center and state sign MOU. And German and US scientists win Nobel Prize in Medicine for breakthrough technique unlocking mysteries of the brain. That concludes this hour's news bulletin.

Akashvani. Good evening, dear listeners. This is 102.6 Akashvani Rainbow, and you are tuned in to Rainbow Showcase with Utkarsh Sharan. Tonight, we're looking at one of rock music's most enduring bands, the Rolling Stones. And so, what better way to start than with Start Me

The Rolling Stones began in London in 1962, built around Mick Jagger and Keith Richards. Their early music drew heavily from American blues and R&B, before the band developed a sound of its own. Here's one of their older hits, Under My Thumb.

The Stones followed closely behind the Beatles in the so-called British invasion of America. Much more unrefined than their Beatlemania counterparts, as they grew more confident, their music became louder, more varied, and more adventurous, by the standards of the time, of course. Both the band and the music became well known for their excesses and controversies through the 70s and 80s, their commercial peak. But there were still some sweet classics, like Angie.

0: Around the time the Stones were getting famous, Rolling Stone, the magazine, was first published. It was in part named after them, and today is one of the biggest entertainment publications. Think on that nifty coincidence as we take a very short break.
1: रोज सुबह सवेरे 7 से 9 की मुलाकात, थोड़ी गपशप, थोड़ी काम की बात, रेनबो की सौगात, हर रोज जुड़िए हमारे साथ। गुड मॉर्निंग दिल्ली एनसीआर, ऑलवेज वेयर एवर यू आर, 102.6 आपके लिए।
0: After changes in the lineup, many successful albums, and a lot of controversy, by the 1990s, the Rolling Stones had already spent 3 decades at the top of the charts. But unlike other great acts, they were still recording and touring, their familiar sound now being shaped by newer production techniques. On that note, here's Sparks Will Fly.

The name The Rolling Stones has more or less come to mean rock and roll over time. But the one thing they were not was a one-trick pony. They explored genres such as country, soul, reggae, and softer, more atmospheric sounds, creating songs like Moon Is Up, coming up next.

Now, most bands do absorb influences and new trends, but the Rolling Stones are different because they kept doing it since the 60s and are still at it. The later work, for instance, could bring funk and hip-hop into classic Stones sound, like in Anybody Seen My Baby?

0: It can sometimes be hard to believe that this remarkably modern-sounding band has been up and around since the early 60s and was marketed as a mean, rough and glamorous counterpart to the Beatles. We leave you to ponder the fact as we take a very short break.
1: एक जमाने से कहानी है सुना रही आकाशवाणी

Behind all these different styles was a group of musicians who each left their own mark. The drummer, Charlie Watts, gave the Stones their steady, understated groove, while Bill Wyman's bass added depth to the band's sound. In their honor, here's the understated Casino Boogie.

The Rolling Stones' guitar sound evolved further through musicians like Mick Taylor, whose fluid playing added a melodic dimension, and Ronnie Wood, who later brought his own versatility and energy to the band. On that note, here's Brand New Car.

At the center of all of this were Keith Richards and Mick Jagger, the band's distinctive guitarist and frontman, respectively, as well as one of the most famous writing duos of all time, whose theatrical stage presence became a defining part of the Stones' identity. Not to mention that both of them went on to have very successful solo careers. Here's Indian Girl, one of their softer renditions.

After more than 6 decades of jamming, the Stones have continued to adapt to changing musical tastes and technology, their recent work showing that the band's energy is still very much alive. Here, near the end of this hour, is In the Stars, which they released in May this year, 2026. Here we go.

and in the footsteps of that absolute stunner. This has been 102.6 Akashvani Rainbow's Rainbow Showcase on the Rolling Stones, with Utkarsh Charan signing out with one of rock's most recognizable anthems, I Can't Get No Satisfaction. Have a wonderful night and goodbye.